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There's Duke Ellington up in Harlem. He writes all his tunes in Harlem. And old Satchmo.

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You suddenly fall from the top of tall trees. The jungle is catching up. 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The jungle moving on you. Listen, don't believe the spirit of the night. Live for today, never give up the fight. Dance the night away, this dance be your escape. You'll survive, you just gotta wait. The jungle's catching up.

She gets too hungry for dinnerarys. She likes theater and never comes late. She never bothers with the people she hates. That's why the lady is a tramp.

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And he thought about it, and he said, the rhythm. It's a big mistake to just always try to play long lines. And interplay is, it turns out, is really important.

just listened to everything and made the band sound good. Trying to get some sort of swinging thing is like basically all I've done. You put in the work.